The dream always leads to the same part, too. To the same place. Like a dog to the same tree. 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Disappear.

knows the difference between speed and impact. 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

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I have done the damnable deed, the horrible damnable deed. I cannot pray. God will have nothing to do with me.

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I'm David, the host of your journey, and let me tell you that this is all about hanging out with friends, cruising in old fancy cars, listening to music, and mostly, this is about

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1: 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It's Dre. Remember the first time you came out to the house? You said you wanted a spot like mine. But remember, anybody can get it. The hard part is keeping it, motherfucker.
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1: It's never your fault. With a bang, bang, bang. Banks and Rank, Sean DePaul. Zao.

0: that's always trying to pop bottles. 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Get you a table, my nigga.
1: Pull up. Frank. 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Frank. 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Frank. 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Frank. 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
1: oh man.
0: Girls wanna play.
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I can barely define the shape of this moment in time.

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0: What?
1: I mean, where's my boyfriend?
0: I could be your boyfriend.
1: Stupid. My mom is CK. He was here.
0: Oh.
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0: I need that Brazilian wavy 28-inch.
1: You playing.
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Says things may come and things may go, but this is one thing you ought to

0: never have so many done so much for so few. Good night.
1: Vous écoutez Ouzon FM 99.7.